0: things that I've got.
1: This is 98.5 The Cat, the Hudson Valley's 90s to now. All right, anyone else notice that Kelly Clarkson has great chemistry with Riley Green on The Voice? I'm watching tonight. This is Kelly.

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1: Well, definitely adding that one to our playlist, right, for Halloween. Dracula, Tame Impala, Jenny. Hi there, this is Natalia. Happy Monday night. We can check Monday off our list. We made it through today. Just a few more days, we're back into that weekend. I'm always thinking about the weekend because, yeah, obviously the weekend is very, very fun. All right, coming up on the way, let's do Pink and Bruno Mars next.
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1: Well, this is Luke Holmes, and he's got a new country music bar coming to Las Vegas. It's going to be opening up later this month. It's called Luke Holmes, Category 10.

0: Absolutely. I think intelligence is such an attractive quality, as long as you're humble about it too, right? You don't want someone who thinks they know it all and you're just kind of, eh. But if you just like know a lot of things, I think that's really smart. I love that. I think it's really cool. I'm a little nerdy too. And obviously, I think nerdy too is also coincided with like things that you like, whether it's like comic books or Pokemon. It's all good. All right, Olivia Rodrigo and Ella Langley coming up on the way.
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2: 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She was talking to her fans at a recent show. Oh, I just want her to just make the music she's been making, right? We love you, Ella. This is She's in Texas.

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1: Well, I am so happy that Harry Styles decided to, you know, expand his Together Together tour. I'm still trying to find tickets, though. I need to see him somewhere. This is Adore You.

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1: You know, last week, Zara Larsson was on Late Night with Seth Meyers, and I think it was just another great opportunity for people who don't know about Zara Larsson just yet, about how sweet and kind and funny she is. Oh my gosh, go check out that interview because it was great. And then while you're at it, make sure to watch her performance that happened at the iHeartRadio Music Festival a couple weeks ago. She was on stage, and her smile makes me feel a lot of joy, and I think that's what I really love about her as an artist. She just brings a lot of joy when I get to hear her music or see her perform. So I'm telling you, you're going to love it. It's on Hulu and Disney Plus right now.
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98.5 The Cat. Well, hey, look at that. We finally have some new news about the K-pop Demon Hunters 2 sequel. The CEO of Netflix revealed that next one, the sequel, will be a big, broad, global theatrical release. Can we just get the movie soon? I want it now.

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98.5 The Cat. Well, Gracie Abrams is getting ready to go out on a huge tour. Can't wait to see her hit that stage. But this is Hit the Wall, Gracie Abrams.

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1: Well, today was a huge day because it was our first day of Easy Money, a chance for you to win $1,000. We gave away a lot of money, and I'll give you details on how you can win tomorrow. Stay right here. It's Post Malone. This is Circles.

0: the Hudson Valley's 90s to now. This is 98.5 The Cat. All right, by chance, do you need to go home for the holidays? Do you got to buy a plane ticket for either like Thanksgiving or Christmas? An extra $1,000 would definitely help out with that, right? Or maybe everyone's going to be coming to your house and you're going to be throwing a big Thanksgiving meal. $1,000 would help out there as well. Also, I mean, regular bills. We definitely could get paid with an extra $1,000. We want to get you this money, okay? Easy Money starts up again tomorrow morning, 9 a.m. Make sure you're right here. Listen out for those winning keywords every hour until 5 p.m. so that you have a lot of chances to win $1,000. And the key is, make sure to pick up your phone if a number calls you that you do not know within that, you know, hour or day, because that could be us telling you that you've won $1,000. All right, Maroon 5, Christina Aguilera next.
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The Hudson Valley's 90s to now. This is 98.5 The Cat. Well, if you ever have an idea of wanting to quit your job and make viral videos to make more money, you might not want to. Apparently, creators are making way less than they did even last year, about 67% less. Doesn't pay the same as it used to. Times might be a-changing. All right, Kelly Clarkson coming up after this.

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1: Thanks so much for checking in with us late at night. I hope you had a great Monday. Got some Zara Larsson coming up after Louis Capaldi.

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1: That is my girl, Zara Larsson, right there. Hi, friends. This is Natalia here with you. I really love Zara Larsson as a performer. I love following her on social media. If you want to check out her performance, she was at our iHeartRadio Music Festival. It is up now on Hulu and Disney Plus. Make sure to go watch it before they take it down. I know it's going to be up for a little while, but just get it in before they do. All right, Alex Warren coming up next.
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98.5 The Cat. Well, one of the new movies that was out this weekend was Verity, starring Anne Hathaway, Dakota Johnson, and Josh Hartnett. Did you go see it? I read the book, so I know what happens, but I need to go see that movie. I need to make some time. All right, this is Huntrix with Golden.

98.5 The Cat. No bots, just real people who might talk to their plants and hope they're listening. Guaranteed human.

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1: Bruno Mars is just playing with me. That is what's happening. Hi there, this is Natalia hanging out with you. That was Bruno Mars right there. He's got a new music video out. It's called Dance With Me, one of his tracks off his album, The Romantic. And who's in the music video? Karol G. Karol G, the woman I want him to be dating so bad. He's just been toying with us and teasing us with this chemistry that they have. If they're a real thing, I need to know. I need to know because I ship this relationship so hard. All right, Ed Sheeran and Stella Lefty coming up on the way. Hold on.
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98.5 The Cat, the Hudson Valley's 90s to now. Hey, it's Shannon O'Steppen. Is that bank account looking pretty empty right now? I get it. Just after the first of the month runs out, you know, all of your big payments. I think my car payment just came out to student loans. Well, we've got a way for you to make some extra cash just by doing what you're doing right now. More details on that coming up in 6 minutes.

0: 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If I were to give you $1,000, but the catch is you need to spend it right now, what are you going to buy? Tyler calling in.
1: I'd probably go out for like a bougie dinner, to be honest.
0: Hey, bougie dinner is good. You could get some nice steak, maybe a little lobster. Why not? Live it up. You actually have a chance to win that $1,000 by listening to the radio. We got 9 chances every single weekday for you. Your next one coming up again at 9 o'clock this morning.
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98.5 The Cat. More than a third of American football fans believe that their game day routines actually help their team with the outcome of the game. So if you are superstitious, what's one thing you got to do every single week when it comes to watching your favorite team in the NFL? 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
1: Hey, it's Shannon O. Thanks for spending part of your night with me, rolling into Zara Larsson, who is part of our iHeartRadio Music Festival in Las Vegas just a couple of weeks ago. You can stream that whole performance now on Disney Plus and Hulu. She's on with Midnight Sun.

0: The Cat. You can find us on Facebook at 98.5 The Cat. Can we all agree that it's just Anne Hathaway's world and we are living in it? Hey, it's Shannon. Now, I say this after watching The Devil Wears Prada 1 and 2 last night, but Verity topped the box office once again. The film starring Anne Hathaway earned over $32 million in its weekend debut. And it's also her third number one opening of 2026. She had The Devil Wears Prada 2, obviously, earlier this year, and also The Odyssey. So if you get a chance, go check out Verity and let me know if you like it or not.
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0: plays 90s to now. This is 98.5 The Cat. So we were just talking about Anne Hathaway before and how Verity is her third number one box office debut of the year. When Abigail called in and said, you know what? I think that movie might be on my list, but it's been a while since you've been to the movies, huh?
1: I haven't gone to a movie theater in like years.
0: Listen, if you're getting back into it, Anne Hathaway is probably one of the only actresses that could convince you. So go check it out.

is 98.5 The Cat, the Hudson Valley's 90s to now. $1,000 is on the line. All you need to do is listen for your keyword and enter it up on our website. Next keyword's coming up at 9 o'clock this morning. Not too complicated, right?

guys, 90s to now, this is 98.5 The Cat. Now that we are officially in the month of October, I feel like it's socially acceptable to do this one thing. I don't know why we make these rules, but I'll tell you what it is coming up in six minutes.

0: the Cat, the Hudson Valley's 90s to now. For some reason in my head, we have to wait until October in order to start watching Halloween movies. Hey, it's Shannon O. I don't know if you come up with these same rules yourself, but Sandy is calling in. What is the holiday-themed movie? It doesn't have to be Halloween. It could be like Christmas or, I don't know, 4th of July. That you are willing to watch all year round.
1: I watch Home Alone all year long. I'm happy you put it on. I'm sad you put it on. It's not a Christmas movie. It's an all year long movie.
0: See, and I don't think I could watch it at any other time other than like late November and in the month of December. What is it for you? The holiday movie that you could watch no matter the time of year? Let me know using the TalkBack feature.
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You can find us on Facebook at 98.5 The Cat. If you eat this one little snack or add it to your dinner, you're going to be snoozing a whole lot better, and I can promise you it's not what you think. It's

0: Don't forget to tell your smart device to play 98.5 on iHeartRadio. Who would have thought that adding walnuts into your diet would actually help you sleep? Hey, it's Shannon O. Now, there's a study that found that people who ate about 40 grams or like an ounce and a half of walnuts with dinner for 8 weeks slept better and were less drowsy during the day. That's because walnuts contain melatonin, which helps you regulate sleep. So add them to your salad, maybe roast them with cinnamon sugar. Oh, so good during the holiday season. But it doesn't have to be during the holiday season for you to eat it that way, right? But add some walnuts into your diet and you could hopefully be snoozing a little bit better.
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98.5 The Cat. Alanis Morissette announced on Call Her Daddy that she's going to have a holiday album being released later on this year. Martin Short going to be featured on there with a collaboration as well. Looking forward to new music.

This is 98.5 The Cat, the Hudson Valley's 90s to now. So I have this fear that my husband and I are becoming the annoying neighbors. Hey, it's Shannon O. And it's mainly because of him. But I want your opinion on this. It's coming up in 6 minutes. Golden is on for you now.

0: 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You can find us on Facebook at 98.5 The Cat. I really hope we aren't becoming the annoying neighbors. Hey, it's Shannon L. I say that because each night my husband wheels out two TVs to watch his show's on, right? And we're in a patio. We're surrounded by three other apartments. Not a big deal. But when he's watching football out there, he gets very loud. And I'm surprised we haven't gotten a noise complaint yet. Although, Mike, you said noisy neighbors aren't the worst things. What's your biggest neighbor pet peeve?
1: My neighbor dumps 5-gallon buckets of peanuts in his lawn every other day, and it attracts the coyotes, the deers, the raccoons, the squirrels.
0: Yeah, fun for him to watch, but not fun for you to deal with if you don't want those in your yard. Thanks for calling in, Mike. What is your biggest neighbor pet peeve? Let me know using the talkback, Mike.
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Don't forget to tell your smart device to play 98.5 on iHeartRadio. What an honor for this guy to be named as Time 100's Next 2026, one of the world's most influential rising stars. Joe Jonas actually wrote a nice little blurb about him saying that the first time that he ever met him, they hit it off right away, and he was so funny and so full of energy. We're talking about Alex Warren. This is Ordinary.

0: Cat, the Hudson Valley's 90s to now. I got in this argument with my 7-year-old niece the other day. She is a big candy corn fan, and I just cannot fathom eating that stuff because it tastes like wax. Although, Lindsay, you sound like you're on her side.
1: I don't care what anybody says. I love candy corn. Always will.
0: Okay, well, here's what I'll tell you, Lindsay. If you like the taste of it, maybe you also like the smell. Brock's actually came out with a perfume called Ode to Candy Corn. Yeah, it's only $22, and it sold so well that they sold out of the first batch. Well, now they just dropped a second batch available for purchase. So not only do you need to eat the candy corn, but you can smell like it too. That I feel like I'd be more on board with.
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0: Hudson Valley's 90s to now, 98.5 The Cat. Hey, it's Shannon O. If you're listening to us right now and you also have access to a smartphone or maybe a computer, you could win $1,000. In fact, your next keyword is coming up at 9 o'clock this morning. Adam, what would you do if you won that money?
1: I think some sort of video game system. So far, my kids have just been playing iPad games, but they're kind of saying we need to have like a gaming system like our friends.
0: Oh, yeah, let's make it happen. 9 o'clock this morning, your next keyword.

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2: Hey, my name is Shannon. Oh, I appreciate you spending part of your night with me. As always, you can put in a request. You can say happy birthday, or you can also just tell me what's on your mind. Hit that talkback mic to leave me a note in the studio.

guys, 90s to now, this is 98.5 The Cat. What are the most overrated Halloween costumes according to Americans? People have straight up opinions on this thing. I got the list coming your way in 6 minutes.

0: the Hudson Valley's 90s to now. That's Zara Larsson, who was part of our iHeartRadio Music Festival, which you can stream now on Disney Plus and Hulu. Hey, it's Shannon O talking with Janet about upcoming Halloween. And you said you're going as Wonder Woman?
1: Yeah, but this one's very tasteful. I added a little skirt and a cape.
0: Very cute. Well, I'm glad that you say that because actually a sexy version of anything is one of the most overrated Halloween costumes, according to Americans, followed by a pirate, a joker, a cowboy or cowgirl, and Harley Quinn. So those are the top five costumes you're going to want to avoid for this year.
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0: 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You can find us on Facebook at 98.5 The Cat. Hey, it's Shannon. 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
0: 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Thanks so much.
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Hey, it's Shannon O. I appreciate you spending part of your night with me. You know, one of your favorite TV shows from the late 90s, early 2000s, celebrating its 30-year anniversary with something very, very cool. And you can actually take part in this. It's coming up in the next 10 minutes.

0: Hudson Valley's 90s to now, 98.5 The Cat. It's hard to believe that this TV show, it's been 30 years since its premiere date. If you can recognize that music, of course you know I'm talking about Sabrina the Teenage Witch, and the cast is actually getting back together for a 30th anniversary reunion tour. They're going to kick it off in Salem on Halloween. How fitting, or just outside of Salem, I should say. And they're going to be going to Detroit and Orlando, all over the country, actually, sharing some behind-the-scenes stories of the TV show. But Sabrina's going to be there, Harvey, Aunt Zelda, Aunt Hilda, Libby, the whole crew, so you can get your tickets and find out some of the secrets about your favorite show.
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0: 98.5 The Cat, the Hudson Valley's 90s to now. Hey, it's Shannon L. reminding you that you could score big. You could win $1,000 just by listening to our station. For a keyword to type in on our website, I'll let you know when the next one's coming up in just a second. But Rachel, what would you do if you won that $1,000?
1: I am buying a new computer because my computer, you have to like bang on it a little bit for it to boot up. It's pretty old.
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0: is 98.5 The Cat, the Hudson Valley's 90s to now. Hey, what's up? It's Shannon O. Anytime that there's a song that you want to hear, hit the talkback mic when you're listening on the iHeartRadio app. And I'm going to do my best to get it on for you. This one coming in from Frankie.
1: Would love to hear some Lady Gaga. Just doing my Ubering.
0: Well, I appreciate you having me on while you're working, Frankie. Here's that great song of her and Bruno Mars. It's Die With a Smile.

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The results are already in. The top candies for trick-or-treat this Halloween season. I got that coming your way in the next 10 minutes. Taylor Swift is on for you now.

0: Inside the Cat, the Hudson Valley's 90s to now. It's time to start saving your pennies if you haven't yet. Halloween is just a few weeks away, and that trick-or-treat candy is not getting any cheaper. Michaela, how much do you spend on candy each year?
1: 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It's easily about $100.
0: 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Of course, that's always the goat. 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

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You can find us on Facebook at 98.5 The Cat. Hey, my name is Shannon Owen. That's wrapping it up for me today. I hope you enjoy the rest of your Tuesday. Remember, 9 o'clock, another chance for you to win $1,000. 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
1: Starting up the show, John. What's up, buddy?
2: What's up, man? I got some good news.
1: What's that?
2: We're back to the original coffee today. Last week, there were a lot of accusations that we had some pretty terrible coffee.
1: It was bad.
2: Pretty bad.
1: Right.
2: Today, we're back to the good stuff.
1: Gotcha. Okay, I'll bring some beans in.
2: Okay.
1: Yeah.
3: But those were my beans you're talking about.
2: Yes,
1: last week?
3: Yes, and they were fine. Fine beans.
1: People had bad tummies.
3: No one's ever complained about my beans in my personal life.
2: Everyone complains about your beans.
1: Who do you
2: every
1: make
2: time.
1: Coffee for at home? You have three kids and a wife. Does she drink coffee?
3: Yeah, she drinks coffee. Or guests that I have over from time to time.
1: You have guests over your house and you make them a cup of coffee?
2: You know what I think happens, though? I think we get the beans that Brian doesn't actually like at his place.
1: Yeah, no, 100%.
2: Like, we don't get his good beans.
1: No. He keeps the good beans for his friends, his family, or for his dad. Because dad provides the money.
2: Because every time I ask him, I'm like, oh my God, are these like your favorite beans? Are these good beans? He's like, these ones are okay.
3: The one time I bought you the good beans, which are very expensive, by the way.
1: They were the beans that went through that cat or whatever. You pooped it out. Nobody wanted to try those.
3: No one appreciated it. You guys were like, this tastes like beef stew or something. Because you get, so you're never getting the good beans again. You're not even getting the medium beans again.
2: You are giving us the low beans.
3: Now, yes.
2: Wow.
1: You've been giving us bad beans all this time.
3: I gave you fine beans.
1: You know what I'm going to give you?
3: I don't want to know.
1: Some magic beans. And you go plant them in your backyard.
3: And then go up into the clouds.
1: Climb that beanstalk.
3: I gotcha.
1: Go up into those clouds and tell me what you see. Would you have climbed that beanstalk? I would not have.
3: I feel like he didn't have a choice in that.
1: Did he get stuck on it or something like that? It just went up, I think, maybe? Maybe he was like sitting out in the beanstalk, just up into the sky, Jack and the Giant Beanstalk?
2: You guys have seen that way more recently than me, I guess.
1: I haven't. You don't remember that?
3: Man, I bet Jill would know.
1: The magic, she's not here yet, though. The magic beans and the beanstalk goes up into the sky.
3: Yeah, for sure.
1: I don't know if he climbed it or he had to go up it.
3: He climbed it, and he was being nosy.
1: Was he trying to find somebody else or just being nosy?
3: Then he goes into that guy's mansion, and he's stealing the food?
1: He stole something, probably. Then didn't he, like, fall down or something?
3: That sounds right.
1: Yeah, and then all the giants came down, I think, too.
3: Yeah, that's it.
1: Is that it?
3: 100%.
1: I think so. Where's the dragon? Is there a dragon?
3: I think that's a different story.
1: Hell of a story if they were combined. Hell of a story if we mosh up our stories. If Rapunzel lets down her hair and he climbs up that, too. What's going on? Jill should be here shortly. We told her, don't worry, because, well, she's been sick the past few days. And we are individuals that care about our coworkers.
2: Missing her dearly.
1: And we said, you know what? If just sleeping in an extra hour or something like that, we'll be here to hold down the fort again. And don't you worry about us.
2: Mm-hmm.
1: And we'll see you when you get here.
3: At least we could do for, after all she's done for us and for the show, forget it.
1: We're those type of people, right?
3: Absolutely.
1: Thank you.
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1: Hi, Lewis. Good morning.
2: Good morning.
1: How are you doing, buddy?
2: I'm doing okay. How are you doing?
1: I'm doing all right. What's new in your life, Lewis? Why are you calling in? Just calling to say hi?
2: I'm calling to say hi and telling you, like, I'm a loyal fan now, and I used to be a loyal fan of Rick Dees in the Morning and LNK, but because they're gone, now you're my favorite radio station. I love you guys.
1: Thank you.
2: That's a good, radio show.
1: Oh, thanks, man. Yeah, Rick Dees is not on the air anymore. I'm not sure if he's on the air anywhere. LNK, she's on another station, but I'm not going to tell you in case you...
3: No.
1: That's what I'm saying. But I'm also an iHeart guy, being fair, and she's a very talented woman.
3: Okay.
2: And every time I get a chance, I listen to you guys. I love you guys.
1: Thank you, man.
2: I also want to share one of the things that, like you say, like what makes me happy.
1: Yeah.
2: Like, tomorrow I'm going to go visit my aunt who turns 100 years old.
1: Wow.
2: So, good condition.
1: That's great,
2: too. Knows me. She has like a good like brain. She doesn't yep. forget stuff.
1: Yep.
2: So like I'm glad that she's still here. She's my grandpa's sister.
1: Oh man, that's fantastic. That's great. Do me a favor, tell her we said hello. She's not going to know us, but tell her you talked to a radio disc jockey that was very happy to hear about her birthday and wishes her nothing but the best.
2: I will, and I hope to see you someday, like somewhere.
1: Sure.
2: Okay.
1: Let's do it, brother.
2: The good work you guys are doing, John Camucci. And you and I forgot the girl's name.
1: Oh, Jill.
3: This is
1: yeah.
3: the first time this has ever happened.
1: Yeah, somebody right. remembered you over Jill.
3: Right. That's usually the other way around.
1: Yeah. Listen, anytime, Lewis, if you're ever in the area and you want to come by and sit in on the show, because we have people who come by every week, sit in on our couch and watch the show live, you feel free, okay?
2: Okay, I will. And a shout out to my class of 1985. Oh. Everybody who's out there.
1: Dear Heck God, yeah. I thought you actually meant 1885.
3: That is old.
2: 1985.
1: Ninth class of 85. Sorry. Okay, man. Yeah, okay. All right. Hey, here, I'll give you one great impression before you go. Here's my impression of Rick Dees. You ready?
2: I'm ready.
1: Here it is. Yup. Yup. Yup. Yup.
2: You'll make my day, Valentine.
1: Thank you, my friend. Have a great one.
2: Have a great day.
1: Okay, thank you, Sunday.
2: Bye.
3: Bye, Lewis.
1: What a nice guy.
3: Great guy.
1: My one word impression of Rick Dees. Yup. Yup.
3: Oh. I mean, having worked with him for
1: so
3: years.
1: So good.
3: That is dead on. It's
1: yep.
3: perfect.
1: Yup. Don't I have tape of him saying that, actually?
3: Oh, yeah.
4: Yup.
5: Good morning, Rick.
4: How are you?
5: I'm fine.
4: Yup.
1: Yeah, there it is. Yup.
3: His is a little deeper.
1: Yup. Yup.
3: Keep going.
1: Yup.
4: Yep.
5: Good morning, Rick.
4: How are you? Yep.
1: Jill is driving in right now.
3: Mm-hmm.
1: She's running a little bit late. She said she'd be a bit late today. Probably just turning around now. Like, why would I be part of this show? You know, what a bunch of weirdos.
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1: 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Mm-hmm. So I asked Amazon to kind of help out that if they could, but nice nonetheless, it'll interfere with our show, I'm sure. And I was going to check it, but I have no money. College, and my wife is on a vacation with her girlfriends.
2: Yikes.
1: So if Amazon has a free section...

0: 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Hi, Ernie.
1: Hey, how's it going? Good morning, guys.
0: Hey, Ernie. How you doing, man?
1: Doing great. I just wanted to share a little bit about how, you know, kind of really liked the vibes last week. Just the boys, you know, at work.
2: Oh. Bro show.
0: Ernie, you're going to get in trouble for that one when Bert gets here.
1: No. Hear me out. Look, I like Jill. She's great. She's funny. She's a great add-on to the team, but just something about just hanging out with your boys at work, you know, just listening to you guys on the radio on my way to work. It sounds like a good time.
0: Wow. Turn around every now and then, Jill. We get a call like Ernie on the phone. Turn around and go home.
3: The problem is, yeah, it does feel like hanging out with the boys, but it turns out girls do listen to the show. Yeah.
0: Apparently so. Like a lot of them. And a lot of people listen for Jill.
4: Yeah, Jill
3: this is a lot of bros in one room.
4: People love Jill. People are already going to be texting.
0: Especially to what you said. But the thing is, like, Ernie, like, hanging out with the bros, really cool. But could you hang out with the bros every single day?
1: Come on, I mean, it's great.
0: Oh, you could do it?
1: Yeah, why not? Just hanging out with the boys all day, every day, why not? You know, no one's telling you to clean up or anything, so it's great.
0: My man, look at this guy. Young man. There's a need to feel low, I say, young man. There's a place you can go, I say, young man. You can hang with the bros at the Valentine show. Bum, bum, bum, bum. It's fun to hear the BRO show.
2: It's fun to hear the BRO show.
0: There's a place you can go where my young man here.
4: Oh, no, we have a theme song.
0: Oh, my God.
3: The most bro thing we can do is break out into song.
0: The YMCA. That's how bro we are.
3: That's how masculine this show is.
0: Yeah. And all of our ads are now going to be for you. Are you low testosterone? Dude, you got to come in and hang on the couch sometime, Ernie.
1: Oh, I would love to. You guys are amazing. I've been listening to you guys for I don't even know how long. Every single morning, I just tune in. It's my first thing I got to do as soon as I get in the car. And actually, I framed my Christmas card list that you guys mailed out to me. Actually, this is how crazy it is. When you guys do the preset, I have my stations 1 through 15 in my Toyota. There's nothing else on there.
0: Dude, you're a stud.
3: What a guy.
0: Let's make sure you're on that Christmas card list again this year because it does change year to year, okay?
1: I'll have it framed right next to my last one.
0: My man. Hang tight, Ernie. We'll get you taken care of.
3: We'll love to see you on the couch, too. I should let you know, though, Jill runs that, so good luck.
0: We'll sneak you through, Ernie. Hang on one second. Hang on. We are dead.
4: No, listen. Jill, who's on her way in, we should say. Jill is driving and listening to this.
0: As far as we know.
4: I think so. That's what she said. Anyway, we love you. The texters, we see you. He doesn't speak for us. He doesn't speak for me. Jill knows.
0: Yeah, well said.
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Have you made us the number one preset on the iHeartRadio app? If you haven't done that, we'd love you to do that. Also, make us the number one preset in your car. We'd love that too. So make us number one in the car, number one in the app, and we'd really appreciate that. Thank you so much for listening to Valentine in the Morning. Want to reach out? Here we are. Love to chat with you.

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1: I had an idea for a segment on the show, and then I canceled the idea because of the comments that we got when I posted it on social media.
2: Oh, God, I love this. Canceled segments. We did this before. Yeah. Didn't we have a whole list we have to run by, Jill, of things we thought of doing?
1: Yes.
2: While she was gone, right?
1: One was, should I get divorced or not? Let the audience decide.
2: Not me.
1: No.
2: Like somebody calls up.
1: It was like,
2: and they go, here's what I'm going through. Should I get divorced or not? Yeah. And then it's sponsored by those folks at Hello Divorce or whatever.
1: Right. That one is one.
2: Listen, if they're down the hall breaking up marriages with roses,
1: let us have a taste.
2: Right.
1: But this was, what's the most awkward thing you've ever walked in on?
2: Okay.
1: And John, do you have some of the comments that
2: people responded on Facebook?
3: I don't know if I can read
1: these. See if you think we could do this segment or not.
3: Oh, man. All the comments are about the same thing.
1: Yeah.
3: That's the thing. Let me see if I can clean this up a little bit.
2: Who walks in on that, though? Like kids or something? Like other parents?
3: For example, this is one from Judy. She says, I was at my mom's nursing home and walked in on an older couple getting jiggy with it. In that place, they say, when you hear the bed rocking, don't go knocking, and they were right.
1: Val, have you noticed that at the memory care facility?
2: No, I've been hit on at the memory care.
1: Sure.
2: Lori hits on me consistently. Lori is, I don't know, she could be like 80, 85, I don't know. Looks pretty good for her age. And Lori's daughter is a sweetheart. But Lori sits there near my mom in the common area when they're watching Hallmark. And a lot of Hallmark movies end with a kiss now. And Lori's big thing, she's always reaching over, she goes, you know, I wouldn't mind a kiss. A kiss would be nice. I'm like, oh, sorry, Lori. She goes, you could kiss me. You could kiss me right now. I'm like, I'm married, Lori.
1: Lori, my mom is here.
2: No, so I go awkward. With, I'm married, Lori, not Lori, my mom is here. You know? I'm like, Lori, I'm happily married. But you could do it. Very pushy that, Lori.
1: Man, she's still at it.
2: So she ain't giving up, yeah. So what else? Just basically that suggest.
3: There's one here that, it's essentially that. Sam says, at my work, I saw two adult students in the middle of baking cookies at the vocational school I worked at.
2: Hmm. You guys are coming up with some brand new euphemisms.
3: I'm trying to spice it up a little bit, just to switch
2: it. Oh, those are yours?
3: Yeah, because, that one I made up.
2: You made up baking cookies?
3: Oh, yeah, they're saying the full-on words in these comments. Like, people are not censoring themselves.
2: They were rolling the dough.
3: Go on Facebook, you'll see them.
1: Yeah, look for Valentine in the Morning on Facebook, and they're there.
2: If you want to go grab some popcorn and read the comments, just don't let your kids do it.
3: Some F-words.
2: Yeah. Oh, my God, really?
3: Yeah. Oh,
2: and that gets through?
3: Yeah.
2: Meta doesn't filter that out or something?
3: Apparently not.
2: Oh, wow. We do have one thing we're going to pitch to Jill. Can you tell who's getting a back massage by the sounds?
1: I actually like this one.
2: Right?
1: Now, I'm giving
2: the massage because I'm a massage expert. I'm actually very good at this. And it's just the boys. I'm not touching the ladies at all. It would just be Brian, Adam, and John. And could you tell with your eyes closed who is getting the massage based on their response?
1: I think we get John Peek in too, our boss.
2: Get John Peek in too?
1: And
2: I got this like 2 weeks ago. I watched a bit on SNL where these guys were sitting in these massage chairs and making the most inappropriate noises. I'm like, oh, that's probably what would happen if I did this.
1: Mm-hmm. I like that one. That one's my favorite of all the things we've discussed.
2: I don't think it's going to fly. I don't think it's going to work. I think she's going to say no, and she's the arbiter of good taste.
1: Like, she doesn't want to listen to the audio of it?
2: I don't think she's going to want us to do it. I think she's going to poo-poo that.
1: She can't stop us from massaging each other.
2: All right.
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0: 985 The Cat. Jill back in the saddle. She got the entertainment headlines coming up.
1: Hi.
2: Welcome back.
1: Good morning. Is.
0: That was a loud one.
1: Hi.
0: Hi. I missed all of you so much.
1: Thank you guys for letting me sleep in a little bit. I appreciate it and come so late.
0: It's okay. We're worried about you.
1: Thank you.
3: You here.
0: That's right.
1: Yeah, I heard Ernie doesn't want me here, but that's another
2: Ernie
1: story.
2: Doesn't speak for
0: Ernie.
2: Us.
0: Ernie was funny.
1: Tom Cruise's new movie Digger cost about $180 million to make, but I'll tell you how much it made at the box office this weekend.
0: Ernie was on the show earlier, and Ernie had some stuff to say about how he really. He didn't say anything bad about you, I don't think.
1: Well, what
0: he said he loved the Bro Show.
2: B-R-O Show.
1: Yeah, I heard that new song. But it was interesting that Ernie was like, I just love the vibes. Like, it's so good.
0: Sure,
1: and I was like, do I bring the vibes down?
0: We don't know. That's something to ask yourself in an introspective moment. You know?
1: No, introspection very therapy. Funny.
0: Yeah, he's a very funny guy. Very funny guy. Yeah. We invited him in to sit on the couch. Yeah. I'm sure he'll reach out to you in the DMs.
1: I like that John was like, Jill's in charge of it. Good luck.
2: Yeah, good luck, dude.
0: Right, so that's why I felt bad about that. So after that call, Brian hopped on with him and said, listen, come up today. Come by like around 7 or 8. Have a seat on the couch. Enjoy yourself.
1: Cool.

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1: Here we go, folks.
2: It's Valentine the morning, listener feud. We have two contestants on the line. We asked our Valentine the morning listeners two questions, gathered the top five answers, and your job is to tell us what those answers are.
0: All right, let's meet today's contestants. Good morning, Dominic. How are you, buddy?
3: I'm good. How about yourself? Thank you for having me on.
0: Big D.
4: In the house.
0: Big D energy. Let's go. Gary, good morning. How are you, man?
5: I'm great.
0: There's that energy.
5: How's it going?
0: We're doing all right, buddy.
1: Yes.
0: We found the spot with Gary, the Big G.
4: Oh, my God.
0: Let's go. All right. You guys know how it works. We'll go back and forth here. We're going to start with Dominic. Dominic, we asked Valentine in the morning listeners, what's something that would make you think, I'm getting old? We asked Valentine in the morning listeners, what's something that would make you think, I'm getting old? Top five answers on the board. You get 45 seconds, possible three strikes. What are you thinking? Give me an answer.
3: Getting tired. Getting sleepy earlier.
0: Getting tired, getting sleepy. Yes.
3: Knee pain, joint pain.
0: Knee pain, joint pain. All right. Yes.
3: You can't hear. You can't hear.
0: No, that's not there.
3: Eyesight.
0: Eyesight.
3: Eyesight.
0: That's there. Okay, you got three answers.
3: Getting shorter. Shrinking.
0: Shrinking. Shrinkage, dude. Shrinkage means you're getting older.
3: My grandma shrunk. That's why I said that.
0: Your grandma shrunk. Okay, it's nothing to do with you shrinking. Okay. 10 seconds left. That shrinkage is going to throw me for a loop.
3: Does back pain, is that the same as joint pain?
0: Yeah, I think that's the pain thing, yeah.
3: Okay. Driving.
0: Or driving, no. All right, that's time. Here we go. Top five answers. Here's what we had. Number five. Gets hard to see.
6: You need glasses to read or see your phone. The readers. They can be pretty sexy, though, sometimes when you put those readers on.
0: Number four was, you make a noise when you stand up.
6: Oh, Lord. My knees.
0: Or you just sip into a microphone when your friend's talking. Like, what is that? Is he standing up?
4: He's getting old.
0: He's sitting down.
7: The noises get louder.
0: Number three, you get excited when people cancel plans. Oh, I do like that. Oh, that gets me. And number two is you start eating dinner at 4 p.m. Number one, everything hurts, knees, etc. So you did pretty good. How many right total, guys?
2: Two.
7: I think that's right, two.
2: Yeah.
0: Two, really?
7: I gave him, you get tired because...
3: I thought it was
0: three as well.
7: But eating dinner early and canceling. I thought that was...
0: So yeah, you're officially giving him two?
7: But no, this is Jill's. Jill's the judge.
2: Yeah.
0: Jill, you officially give him two?
2: Two, right. Because two, he didn't get hard to see, make a noise, and you get excited when people cancel plans.
0: So all right, so you got two. You got two right, buddy. Nice job. All right, let's move on now to Gary. Gary, your question. We asked Valentine in the Morning listeners, name something you should never say to your significant other during an argument. Something you should never say to your SO during an argument. Top five answers on the board, possible three strikes, 45 seconds. Let's go.
5: Tell her that she's always right. Tell her...
2: What's something you should never say?
5: Never say. Never say that.
0: Never tell her she's right. I was right. I think I got that.
5: I'm drawing a blank.
0: Number one thing you say to a woman that sends him over the edge, dude. You're in a fight. Number one thing you say to
5: her. That I'm always right. She's wrong.
0: Have you fought before?
5: No,
0: so two strikes.
5: I'm sorry.
0: No, take your time. Maybe it's not a fighter in that respect with your relationships. Maybe you're a good guy.
5: I apologize. I don't have any.
0: No. I'm going to give you one because I feel like it's in you. It's in every man. There's the woman in front of you, or if the man, if you, you know, whatever. So the person in front of you, like, whoa, hold on. What do you say? What's that phrase?
5: Oh,
0: all right. Let's take a breath. You're getting worked up. Let's just...
7: Come on, Gary.
6: Gary.
5: I apologize.
0: No, Gary. We do not leave a man behind.
7: We have to call it. He does not have it.
0: Dominic, do you know what it is?
3: Calm down.
0: Yes, that's it. That was it. All right. Here we go. All right, Gary. No worries. You did great, Gary. Top five answers were, I don't care. Number four, you're being dramatic. You're overreacting. Number three, you're just like your mother or father. Number two, you're crazy. Number one answer was, calm down.
2: Just don't say it to anybody
5: ever. Oh, I'm dead.
0: I know. Well,
5: thank you guys.
0: You're a good man. Nice job, Dominic. Gary, thank you as well, my friend. That was fun. It's a good time. Where are you off to now, Dominic? You off to work? What's going on, buddy?
3: Yeah, I'm heading over to work right now.
0: All right. What do you do for a living?
3: I'm a build specialist for SpaceX.
0: Oh, dude, SpaceX.
2: Cool. Nice.
0: Did you get some stock when it went public?
3: Yeah.
0: My man, look at you getting set for the rich days. Way to go, brother. We lost Gary. But Gary, let me tell you, thank you for playing. All right, hang on, Big D. We'll get you all set, okay?
3: Thank you.
0: You guys bring the energy.
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1: Okay, if you're headed into school today, remember this. A good day doesn't have to be a perfect day as you go in. It could be just a good class, a good friendship, a nice lunch, a fun moment, a smile from somebody in the hallway. And you can give that to somebody else as well. So if you're headed into school today and you're listening to the car with Mom and Dad, keep that in mind. If you're one of our new drivers who are driving yourself to school this fall, what's up?
2: Hey.
1: Drive carefully. Thanks for listening. We appreciate that. Just

0: 985 The Cat. I want to set the scene for you, then ask how you would feel. I sent a text to my friend Jillian, who was sick over the weekend. I said, how you feeling? It's like, you know, getting better, blah, blah, blah, stuff. She goes, how are you feeling? And I wrote, lonely. I wrote, lonely.
1: And I thought, is this a you up text?
2: Oh, my God. My wife's out of town.
1: I go.
0: She's such a mad liar. Because when I sent lonely, I responded quickly with
1: yes,
0: more.
1: Yes, he did.
0: So
1: he
0: there
1: did.
0: Was no you up?
1: No.
2: Pair of those eyes
1: no.
2: after, huh? Like,
1: no, he well, quickly followed it up.
0: I went lonely with like a little sad face. Yes. And I said, my wife is gone. My son... Guys, it was all one text. There was no pause for her to think anything else.
1: No, I knew what he meant.
0: Okay, she goes, how you feeling? I go, lonely, sad face. Wife is gone. She's out of town. My son didn't bite when I asked if I should fly in for his soccer game.
3: Oh, that's right.
0: Leilani left for her trip. Mm.
1: That was me.
0: She's like, you up? Then she wrote to call, not respond. I go, yeah. To all his questions, but not the one about me flying in for soccer.
1: Oh, gosh, that hurts.
0: It's okay. I'm just doing dumb stuff around the house. And then no response from her after that.
1: Yeah, because
0: so
1: I was
0: she's like,
1: on my deathbed.
0: you weren't on your deathbed. Look at you. You're fine. You're great. You're wonderful.
1: I'm good now.
0: So anyway, I didn't fly in for the soccer game, which worked out because they had massive, massive rain and they canceled this game against Arkansas.
1: This was Saturday morning, Mike.
0: Saturday morning, right.
1: Setting the scene
0: Saturday morning, right.
1: Yeah.
0: So, lonely, it's well established. My friends knew, my wife is out of town. She got on some trip, a birthday trip. Don't even get into that, but whatever. And so it's just me, and my kid comes back in town like Wednesday, but it's just me. Just me and everyone in the shoe.
4: Everyone in the shoe.
0: knew it was just me.
1: Yeah.
0: Alone at my house. Then, I opened up Instagram over the weekend.
1: Sunday morning.
0: So again, I was very lonely Saturday night. I opened up Instagram on Sunday morning. Maybe you've gone through this to your friends, your coworkers. And what did I see? All of my friends out together, and they didn't invite me. And to what, to my wandering eye, did appear, but all of my friends together, having the time of the year, out of the show without their good bro, sitting back with a drink and a beer. Wow. Didn't invite me. You can text in 31043. What would you do in a case like that? Mad FOMO. What are you laughing at?
2: Sorry, you have a funny way with words.
0: Thank you.
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1: Jill has got the entertainment headlines.
2: At the box office this weekend, Verity was at number one, making $32.6 million. But Tom Cruise's new movie, Digger, cost about $180 million to make. It debuted in fifth, making $8 million. And John Steinbeck's East of Eden is back at number one on the book sales charts following the release of Netflix's new limited series, East of Eden, starring Florence Pugh. So now that the series is out, everybody's grabbing that book. I'm Jill with Entertainment Headlines. I had

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1: Coming up later on this hour, what's the most expensive thing you've ever had in your mouth? Who's phoning it in today? Is this yours?
2: Was my topic.
1: This is your topic? Yeah. The most expensive thing you ever had in your mouth?
2: Let's hear it.
1: I kissed my wife. That's the most expensive thing I've ever had in my mouth. The most expensive thing. You have such a typical husband. John, what about you? Most expensive thing you ever had in your mouth?
3: I remember I went to a bachelor party and we went to some steakhouse in Vegas that like was the most nice place I've ever seen in my life. And I had like a $140 steak.
1: Yeah, okay. That's nice,
3: and you know the thing about it? I am a firm believer that my steak at Chili's was just as good.
1: Nope.
3: I've like
1: nope.
3: I don't know.
1: I love Chili's too, dude.
3: I've had a couple of expensive steaks and I they never live up to like what they're supposed to be.
1: Dude, I don't know, man. I'm not saying that $150 steak and I didn't have that steak, so I can't comment on that particular steak.
3: Right.
1: But I've had steaks at Chili's and I love Chili's. Chili's is great. Mm-hmm. Chili's is perfect. I usually get that what is it, the thing?
3: Three for me?
1: The who's for what?
3: The three for me.
1: Three for you.
3: That's
1: what
3: not what
1: that?
3: You get?
1: That's okay. Not what I get.
3: What do you get?
1: No, I get that margarita chicken thing with the rice and the beans and the
3: chicken.
1: Gotcha,
3: yeah,
1: it's on
3: the,
1: you know, guiltless menu.
3: Yeah.
1: Then I have a margarita, so the guy goes to guilt.
3: Right.
1: But if I took you to, like, Ruth Chris, or I took you to the Palm or something.
3: For sure.
1: That steak will be better than that Chili's steak.
3: And that's a what, like a $50 steak? Mm-hmm. Maybe.
1: No higher, probably.
3: I just feel like the difference between those steaks and the steaks that are over 100, like there's just not, it's not worth the price.
1: Yeah, maybe
3: difference.
1: When you get there, right. When you get into that like $60, $70, $80 steak, if you went out to a really nice steakhouse and $140 steak, there might not be that much of a difference. They get you with the Wagyu or whatever it is.
2: Yeah.
1: And the Snake River this.
3: Right.
1: And blah, blah, blah.
3: Mm-hmm.
1: But
3: just never feels worth it.
1: All right. Okay. Brian, the most expensive thing in your mouth.
4: Yeah, I would say a steak as well. I had a $150 steak around there one time with me and Papa Paul out at a fancy place called Jar. And
1: who paid for that?
4: You know, I can't remember. I think, was it him? It
1: was. Was it your dad?
4: Did I get that one?
1: Was
4: or
1: that
4: did
1: your
4: he?
1: Rich dad?
4: Oh, no.
1: You know, you always go back and forth, right? Back and forth. Back and forth. 31043. It is a battle of the sexes. Reps in the men. His name is Kevin. Works as a fleet supervisor and enjoys playing games with the fam. What's up, Kev Dog?
5: What's up, Kevin? Good morning. How are you guys doing?
1: Good morning, man. Doing good.
2: Representing the ladies, her name is Cassandra. She lives in Chino. She works as a social worker and enjoys spending time with her dogs. Let's hear for Cassandra.
1: What's up, Cassandra?
6: Hi. Good morning, everyone.
1: Good morning. Here's how it works, Cassandra. I'm going to ask you a few questions. Kevin, Jill's going to ask you some questions. Best out of three wins, still tied at the end of regulation. We're going to do an outside tough tiebreaker question. I have a question for you, Cassandra. What fast-growing paddle sport combines elements of tennis, badminton, and ping-pong?
6: Oh, my God.
1: What sport
6: that's
1: is that?
6: Tennis?
1: No, it's pickleball. It's pickleball is what I was talking about.
6: Pickleball. Oh, my God.
1: Yeah.
2: Okay. Kevin, the famous Paddington is what type of animal?
5: Bear.
2: Bear is correct.
1: Bear is correct. All right. What sports are in a triathlon, Cassandra?
6: Oh, my gosh. Running, swimming, and cycling?
1: Correct. Yes. Yes. Correct.
2: Kevin, what do you call a long-distance triathlon?
5: Extreme triathlon?
2: Oh, no. Ironman.
1: All right, current scores, 1-1. Here we go, here we go. Cassandra, you got to get this right. You got to do it. Here we go. What fast food company boasts billions and billions served?
6: Oh, my God. McDonald's
1: is correct.
2: And Kevin, what fast food company is famously closed on Sundays?
5: Chick-fil-A.
2: Yes. That's right.
1: Guys, let's go to a not-so-tough tiebreaker question. Holler out your name to know the answer. Your name will be your buzzer. Wait till Brian finishes asking the question before you buzz in.
4: Give us the name of a dear friend that you owe an apology to.
6: Cassandra. Tiffany.
1: Tiffany, what do you have to apologize to Tiffany for? What happened?
6: I didn't end up making it out to our last get together. I was just very tired.
1: Oh, very confused on it making out. We used twice. We did not know where this call was going.
6: Oh my gosh!
1: We missed you. No. I mean, feel bad for Tiffany.
2: Ladies win. Cassandra, you won a Battle of the Sexes championship certificate. Post it on social. Use the hashtag Valentine the Morning and share it with pride.
6: Thank you. Thank you for letting me play.
1: You're welcome. Nice job. Well, Kevin, my friend, as you exit the stage, this moment is entirely yours. You take it away.
5: Thank you for the opportunity. Cassandra, congratulations. Enjoy the game.
1: Thanks, Kev. 98.5.
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2: This text says 23 karat gold leaf popcorn. 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
1: Hey, Lisa, good morning. How are you today?
2: Hi, good morning. I'm doing well. How are you guys?
1: Was that you?
3: That was my cord of my headphones.
1: Okay.
3: What?
1: Lisa, we're doing good. What's the most expensive thing that's ever been in your mouth?
2: Probably my braces.
1: Oh, 100%, right?
3: Oh, yes.
1: 100%. Mm-hmm. And were these braces that stayed in? They weren't like a thing you wore at night or something, like a retainer or anything?
2: Nope, it was when I was 12, so they were the metal braces.
1: Right. How long did you wear them for?
2: About 2.5 years.
1: Okay, did it work? Did they do what they were supposed to do?
2: They did, yeah. I lost my retainer, so I haven't worn one since I was like 15. Mm-hmm. And yeah, my teeth are still straight, so.
1: Did you tell your parents you lost that retainer? Or are you still keeping it a secret?
2: No, it's still a secret.
1: Dude, I cannot tell you how many times like Colin has like something he wears. He must wear like 20 hours out of 24 or something like that. A retainer or whatever the heck it is. And then you put a new one in every so weeks. Or so.
3: Oh, kind of like an Invisalign type thing?
1: I guess. I don't know. Trying to get a kid to wear that stuff is so hard to do. Mm-hmm. And then when you wrap it up and you put it in the paper towel or something like that, you forget about it. Then your dog eats it. It gets thrown out. Oh, it's a nightmare. Kids are the worst of those things.
4: That has happened to me many, many times.
1: Like in the past or now?
4: Yeah. And so I had braces. Yeah. Didn't wear my retainer. Yeah. Then I had to get Invisalign.
1: Yeah.
4: Fix the problem again.
1: Okay.
4: Didn't wear my retainer.
3: Oh, no.
4: It's just like, that feels like it's not part of the deal. Like I wear something for a certain amount of time. You should be good after that. It stinks that you have to wear something for the rest of your life. Like
1: right.
4: That.
1: Yeah, yeah.
3: Your teeth look great, though.
1: Yeah, your teeth look fine.
4: They haven't moved a bunch, but my bottom teeth definitely do.
3: Yeah.
1: Oh, it's your bottom teeth you worry about? Yeah. Yeah, I got you. Okay.
3: I have a permanent retainer up top.
1: How does that work?
3: Because my teeth move so quickly.
1: So you've got metal in your mouth that's screwed in up top or
3: something? That's been in there since eighth grade.
1: Mm-hmm. Oh my gosh. I didn't even know that was a thing.
3: It's not screwed in. It's just like kind of, I don't even know. It's like just bonded to the back of the teeth.
4: I wish I had that.
3: It's great.
1: Is it hard to keep clean, to be honest?
3: It's pretty easy because it has the spaces in between. So I just kind of go and
1: look through. So can you floss in between the teeth?
3: It's like those little bristles that I used that they gave me forever ago.
1: Oh, those things. Oh, what a planet killer those things are.
3: I knew it.
4: Thanks, Jill.
3: I knew as soon as I said bristles. Thanks, I was like, he's going to come after me for the planet.
1: And then you guys all using those little floss picks, the plastic ones that are long.
4: Yeah.
1: What a waste that is, too. You're killing the planet left and right. 98.5.
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0: 985 The Cat. Text comes in. My husband also has a permanent retainer. Look at that, Jill.
1: Hey, all right.
2: You're in the club.
1: Yes. Congratulations.
0: So permanent retainer, and they just put that thing on and it lasts forever. It'll never have to come off. It'll never break down or anything.
1: I've asked my dentist multiple times, who's also an orthodontist, and I said, should I get this out? And she's like, no harm.
0: She said, it's just
1: kind of just glued to the back of your teeth, and that's that.
0: And your teeth aren't moving or anything like that?
1: Not the top ones. The bottom ones, yes, but the top ones, no.
0: Oh, the bottom ones are moving?
1: Oh, gosh, yes.
0: Oh, my God.
1: They're so crowded.
0: Yeah. Tectonic plates rubbing up against each other.
1: Yeah, honestly.
0: That was a 6.8. Does has Jeff ever mentioned your husband now of how many years?
1: 2 years.
0: Congratulations.
1: I know.
0: They're so blissfully happy. Has your husband ever mentioned that, like, when he kisses you, he's ever felt it or anything like that?
1: No, he's never mentioned it.
0: Cool.
1: But I don't, does that typically happen? The back of your teeth?
2: How are we supposed to know?
1: You guys kiss your wife?
2: Oh, you're saying, have we ever felt someone's permanent retainer?
3: Yeah.
1: Like,
3: because it's not entirely uncommon. Like, a lot of people have those.
1: Yeah. But how would he feel the back of my teeth?
0: I wasn't there. You tell me.
1: This
0: is just a curious medical question. You know, I am Miss Maritime. I perused the New England Journal of Medicine. And I was just curious from that medical standpoint. My son's in a pre-med path.
1: Okay. Jeff's at work right now, but I'm going to text him.
0: Oh, boy.
1: And we'll get back to you.
0: What are you going to text him? What are you going to say to him?
1: Have you ever felt my permanent retainer in my mouth when you kiss me? We'll see what he says.
0: Oh, guys. That answer, coming up next. Taylor Swift, this is The Fate of Ophelia.

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1: Now, the question of the most expensive thing you've ever had in your mouth. I guess I did have a bottle of wine with my friend JoJo years ago. We went on a vacation with our wives years and years ago and went to the most, I guess the oldest restaurant in Paris was Le Tour de Jean.
2: Ooh.
1: And we went to Le Tour de Jean and JoJo, my friend, he ordered the wine and didn't know what he was doing. And he ordered something really expensive. We drank it.
2: Oh,
1: and,
2: gosh.
1: And that was the most expensive thing we had in our mouth.
2: Was it good?
1: It was great. It was wonderful. But I will say, those French guys, the sommelier. You can get your sommelier. If you ever seen a real sommelier, they have a little sip of that wine themselves to check it out.
3: Of course they do. A little taste for me.
1: A little taste for me. I'm like, I don't see you throwing in with a Venmo or a Zelle and you're enjoying this, you know? Cindy, hello.
4: Hi.
1: Hi. Take me back, Cindy. Take me back. Take me back. Here we go. Open your mouth, Cindy. Open wide.
5: Okay. The mouth is open.
4: Yes.
1: Tell me what's going in it. Here comes the airplane. It's about to land in your mouth. What's landing in your mouth?
4: A Wagyu steak.
1: A Wagyu steak. Wagyu.
2: What even is that? Like, what does that mean? Is it like the grade that the beef gets?
4: Yeah, exactly. It's like the best steak ever. A Japanese Wagyu is like the most amazing steak ever.
2: Ooh, does it kind of melt in your mouth?
4: Yes, definitely. No, you barely chew it.
2: Okay. We had some of that. My husband and I had like a little beef skewer in Japan. Mm. And it was the best. Like it just melted. And I believe it was that, the Wagyu or Wagyu, whatever it's called. Is that what it's called?
4: Oh yeah, me and my husband, we go to Alexander's Steakhouse. Like amazing. It's one of the best Japanese steakhouses I have been to, definitely.
2: Okay. Yeah.
1: Any idea on the cost? How much something like that costs?
4: Me and my husband, we spend about $500, $600 when we go.
2: Wow.
1: What? Out of curiosity, do you host a reality TV show or something? Are you really rich? That's a lot of money for a dinner.
4: No, but we own our own business, so we're doing well.
1: Got it. Oh, yeah. I got this one. The old, this is a business dinner.
4: Yes. Yeah. We do plenty of business dinners.
1: Yeah, Cindy and the husband talked about business at dinner, so they run that through the old S-Corp on the side.
4: Yep, everything.
1: Thanks, Cindy. I appreciate your call.
4: Thank you. Bye-bye. 98.5.
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0: And for adults with type 2 diabetes and known heart disease, Jardiance can lower the risk of cardiovascular death, too. 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Both may be fatal. 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
1: Jill comes in microphone number two with the entertainment headlines.
2: Avatar has held the title since 2021, but now Avengers Endgame is back in the top spot on the all-time global box office chart. It passed Avatar's $2.9 billion total. And a Fast and Furious television series is moving forward for Peacock. It should debut around the same time of the franchise's final film, Fast Forever, which would be in March of 2028. No cast has been announced yet, but Vin Diesel will be an executive producer. I'm Jill with the Entertainment Headlines.

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1: Coming up later on this hour, have you ever rejected a marriage proposal? What happened and why did you say no?
2: We put this up on Facebook and it got a few comments. Carol said, yes, he was only working for his dad as his race car crew chief and give him money occasionally, not a paycheck. About 6 months later, he had tested and got into a paying apprenticeship as a heavy-duty equipment mechanic. So he asked again, and I said yes. We've been married 37 years now, but I initially turned down his proposal.
1: She turned him down because she wasn't happy with his career at the time.
2: Right.
1: And thought she needed somebody more stability or something?
2: I get a little more motivation, maybe. I don't know. But okay. 6 months later,
1: gotcha.
2: He did it.
1: Wouldn't it blow your mind to find out, like, if your wife or my wife had been proposed to previously and turned them down?
3: If I didn't know about it,
1: I bet that's a case for somebody out there.
3: Yeah.
1: Like, I bet they found out later in life. I'm not saying that's the case. I know she had, you know, boyfriends before me. What if that had happened? I wonder now.
2: Well, I feel like she would have told you.
1: Yeah, but I do. Yeah, maybe. But sometimes I do believe that all women have their heart of the ocean. You know? Their secret.
3: Does that mean secret?
2: Oh. Okay.
1: Yeah. Remember? She kept that secret all those years. On the Titanic?
2: I don't think I have any secrets. At least I've told Jeff. I've told him everything.
1: But have you told us everything?
2: No. But start you're not
1: spilling.
2: My husband.
1: Start spilling now. We are your best friends.
3: Here I'm trying to think of some of your secrets now, and that's probably not a good idea.
1: To think of her secrets?
3: The guy that slammed you against the wall.
1: Oh, I mean, he Brian.
2: Yeah.
3: I'm sorry.
2: I told Jeff
1: Brian.
2: About that.
3: You did?
2: Yeah.
1: I don't want you to tell the listeners about
3: you're
1: that.
3: Right. You're right.
2: You it guys, was just
1: you're
2: a
1: forgetting.
2: Kiss.
1: No, just
2: it was a just
1: kiss.
2: A kiss.
1: Just wasn't presented that way from him a second ago. Let's remember Little Ears backseat of the car. You have
3: you're
1: little
3: right.
1: ears in your car.
3: You're right. And I don't want them to know about Auntie Jill and her past.
2: Oh, my goodness. You don't have to worry about
1: Thank
2: my
1: you,
2: past.
1: Brian. Thank you very much. Thank you. So text in 31043. Have you ever rejected a marriage proposal? What happened and why did you say no? Text in 31043. Right now, it is a battle of the sexes. Reps in the men. His name is Joe. Works as a medical messenger and enjoys riding his motorcycle. What's up, Joe?
4: Not too much. How you doing?
1: Doing all right.
2: Representing the ladies, her name is Jade. She works as a youth soccer coach and enjoys spending time with her kids. Let's hear it for Jade.
1: Jade, what's going on?
5: Thank you.
1: Here's how it works, Jade. I'm going to ask you a few questions. Joe, Jill's going to ask you the questions. Best out of three wins. Still tie the end of regulation. We go to a not-so-tough tiebreaker question. Let us start with the ladies. What gas is commonly used to make party balloons float?
5: Oh, my gosh. Helium.
1: Helium's correct.
2: Joe, Party in the USA is a 2009 song by what artist?
4: Hillary Duff.
2: Oh, Miley Cyrus.
1: No. Current score is ladies up 1-0. How many items are in a baker's dozen, Jade?
5: 12.
1: Say it again?
5: 12.
1: No.
4: Nope.
1: Baker's dozen is 13. Baker's dozen. I'd love a baker's dozen of something today.
3: Ooh.
2: Joe, what is the name of the donkey in Shrek?
4: I can't remember.
1: You're so mean.
2: Why?
1: You're so mean.
2: Why?
1: What's the name of donkey
2: what
1: in
2: is
1: Shrek?
2: The name of the donkey?
1: And what's the name?
2: Donkey.
1: Right.
2: Yeah.
3: Trick question.
1: No, she got you in that one, didn't she, buddy?
2: Name.
3: So
2: that's
3: rude.
2: It's a
1: I know,
2: fact.
1: But it's just like it's a trick question. Like, what's
2: it's
1: the name
2: not a
1: of
2: trick
1: donkey?
2: Question.
1: The name is
2: Cake
1: donkey.
2: Baker's dozen.
3: So glad Joe's back.
2: I know.
3: Curse was me all last week, Joe.
2: No,
1: current score.
2: John.
1: I had to do the questions last
2: no.
1: week. People turned on him last week.
2: I did questions.
1: I did questions.
2: You
1: yeah.
2: didn't use mine. I sent him questions every night.
3: No, well, I did use some of yours.
2: Okay.
3: And
1: turned
3: not.
1: On a lot of those too.
3: Yeah.
1: Current score is 1-0. Ladies,
2: oh, no.
1: What is it called when a tennis player wins all four major annual tournaments? What do you got for that? What's that, Jane? A Grand Slam, US Open, Wimbledon, Australian. Let's go.
2: All right,
1: What's
2: Joe.
1: Hold on. French. There it is.
2: Joe, you can tie it with this one. The original Grand Slam breakfast can be found at what diner?
4: In Denny's.
2: Yes, that's right.
1: All right, nice job, dude. Nice job. Is he tied or did he?
3: I think she...
4: I It's tied.
1: He got donkey.
2: It's tied. She didn't get Grand Slam.
3: No, she got that wrong.
2: Yeah. So now we're tied.
3: Oh, boy.
2: We're tied.
3: No, Jill's right. Thank God. Jill, take the wheel.
2: Okay. We're tied.
1: Guys, I'm sorry. Let's go to a not-so-tough tiebreaker question. Holler at your name to know the answer. Your name will be your buzzer. Wait until Brian Burton finishes asking the question before you buzz in.
3: Give us the name of a coworker whose mistakes you're always covering.
4: Joe.
1: Go ahead, Joe.
4: Rob.
1: Rob's a big mistake guy.
4: Yeah.
1: Yeah. I know that feeling, and I feel like I'm covering for a lot of people today. I got a lot of Robs in here, too, bro. You know what you mean?
4: I know, yeah.
1: You hear it. All right. Battle of Sexes Championship certificate posted on social. Use the hashtag Valentine the morning you share that with Pride, okay?
4: Woo-woo! Cool, thanks.
1: Jade, listen, as you exit the stage, this moment is entirely yours. You take it away.
6: 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I love her very much. She is my number one and has been there for everything.
1: Thanks, Jade. 98.5.
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1: Hey, Monica.
2: Hi, good morning.
0: How are you doing?
2: I'm good. How are you guys?
0: I'm doing okay. Jill, you doing okay?
3: I'm doing all right.
0: John?
4: You know, I'm doing pretty good.
0: Brian?
5: I'm feeling guilty and bad, and I...
0: Why is that?
5: Well, I left Val behind this past weekend.
0: Your old pal, Val.
5: I'm sorry.
3: And Jill.
0: You were sick, so there's an excuse for that.
3: But I wasn't invited.
0: Yeah, they knew you were sick. But still, they knew I was home alone.
3: Yeah.
0: You know?
5: It felt good in the moment. Then now today it feels bad.
0: Did it?
5: You know what I mean?
0: Like, it's okay. I'm glad you had a good time. I really am. Very happy with you guys. I really am. I'm glad you guys had fun.
3: And you and I are going to go either tomorrow night or Wednesday.
0: No, it's too a school night.
5: Now. It's too embarrassing now.
0: Yeah. Monica, who proposed to you and why did you say no?
2: So my high school sweetheart proposed to me.
0: Yeah.
2: And I told him no because we had just broken up.
0: That's a good sign.
3: Oh, yeah.
0: Yeah. That's a good reason. We're not together.
2: And then there was a guy I dated after him that I was with for about a year.
0: Mm-hmm.
2: And he also proposed to me. And it was when we were breaking up. So I also told him no.
0: So are these guys proposing to you as a last ditch effort to keep you during the breakup or something?
2: I guess. I suppose.
0: Were
2: I don't
0: you
2: know,
0: the one that then, was breaking up with them?
2: Yes. I was over it at that point. I don't know.
0: Guys are like, marry me. Last ditch ever.
3: They think that's what we want to hear. They think that's what's going to keep us.
2: Yeah,
3: but if it's not there.
2: Not at all.
3: No.
0: Well, flash forward so many years. Which one of those men are you married to now?
2: Neither one. I've gotten married to two other guys. I've been married twice, divorced twice, and now I'm with the love of my life. And we're not married yet. We're not married yet, but I do have his last name because when I was going through my last divorce, I just changed it to his name.
0: Well, we all followed that quite handily. There'll be a test afterwards, people. Monica, listen, have a great day. You're such a sweetheart for calling in. I appreciate you.
2: All right. Thank you, guys.
0: Bye, Monica. Take care.
2: Bye.
0: Texan 31043. Have you ever said no to somebody's proposal? Why'd you say no? 98.5.
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0: 985 The Cat. Reach out 31043. Have you ever rejected a marriage proposal? What happened and why did you say no? What was the reason you said no? Brian and I were wondering. We don't know this. My wife is listening right now. She could text. She's listening on the iHeartRadio app. She's on a trip with her friends. It's Sarah's birthday. Oh, she's texting more. Stop texting. We're on the air. And stop sending photos of this fun trip. I'm getting jealous.
1: It does look very fun.
0: Oh my God, the FOMO everywhere in my life, right?
2: You gotta get this man out somewhere, man.
0: So anyway, she's on this great trip and everything, having a blast, and she's listening right now on the iHeartRadio app. So my question was, have you ever rejected a marriage proposal? What happened? Why'd you say no? Brian and I were like, imagine if we found out that our wives were proposed to prior to us and we had no idea.
1: Mm-hmm.
0: But I do think that sometimes wives have these secrets. They don't share everything, that mystery, you know?
3: That's a good segment. What
0: right?
3: secret are you hiding
0: from your husband? Reach out 31043. But you have no secrets from Jeff, you're telling us?
1: No, I've probably overshared right. with him. He's gotten to the point now where he tells me, you don't have to tell me everything.
0: Yeah.
1: Because
0: yeah.
1: I just...
0: He's like, save it for the air.
1: Let all out.
0: John, have you ever proposed to another girl?
2: No.
0: Have you ever proposed to a girl?
2: No.
0: Will you ever propose to a girl?
2: I hope so.
0: Is it coming up this fourth quarter?
2: Who knows?
0: Dracula. Feels good in October. Tame Impala, Jenny, it is Valentine in the morning.

0: 98.5 The Cat, the Hudson Valley's 90s to now.
1: Good morning, Jennifer. How are you?
2: Oh, I'm good, thanks.
1: Very good. So what's going on? You got proposed to and you said no. What's the story?
2: Actually, it was my mom, and this was probably 25 years ago. She was at a hockey game. Back then, it was the Ice Dogs, and her boyfriend decided that I guess it was a good idea to propose, and he didn't realize she did not want to get married. But he had the whole, he had the mascot come up. It was the big bulldog from Ice Dogs. The mascot came with flowers. And he got down on one knee. My mom took the flowers, kind of tapped them on the head and said, "No, are you kidding me?"
0: And
2: the whole night, the whole place was buying him drinks because they felt so bad.
1: Oh, they felt so bad for the guy. Right. And it's on the big screen and everything like that.
2: Yes.
1: Oh,
2: yes.
1: And they had a Zamboni ride planned. Oh, my gosh. That's the worst.
2: The whole thing, yeah.
1: Like, I don't know who that guy is that has the courage to ask who doesn't really have a good idea of the answer.
2: Right.
1: I never would have asked Leilani unless I had a good idea of the answer. Sure, there's always a chance, right? But you got to be plus 50.
3: Oh, yeah.
1: You got to be, I think, 75 plus, don't you think?
2: He wasn't my favorite, so.
1: Oh, okay.
2: So I'm glad she said no.
1: Right.
2: And later, I told my mom, I said, "Mom, couldn't you have just said yes in the moment?"
1: Right.
2: Because, you know. That's
1: not too embarrassing. People have done that before at baseball games and stuff, said yes, and then later on go, "Oh, I changed my mind. I didn't want to embarrass you in the big screen."
2: Yeah. Yeah. Huh. So anyway, good luck to him. I don't know who he is now, but.
1: Well, did he make it out of that ice rink? I mean, maybe. Did he end up getting together with that dog?
2: I don't know what happened.
3: The dog. Yeah,
1: the ice dog.
4: Ice dog.
1: Ice dog. Ice dogs?
4: Ice dogs. That was the ice hockey team.
3: Oh, thank you.
1: Where were you during this
4: call? They're the ice dogs.
1: She said the ice dog came out and everything.
3: Oh, get it? I thought it was like an, okay. Sorry. I thought ice dogs was like a term for, you know.
1: For what?
3: Like the ref or something.
1: The ref?
3: I didn't know.
1: Jen. Thank you for everything you've done for the show today, Jennifer. I appreciate you.
2: Okay.
1: You seem to be the one who's on point. Thank you, love. You take care.
2: Bye. Take care. Bye. 98.5.

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Live, The Cat, the Hudson Valley's 90s to now. Hey, did you hear? We are sending you to see Miley Cyrus at her sold-out Hollywood Bowl show. And I want to tell you how you can win in like 5 minutes.

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1: So glad you have us on. 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
1: 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I want you to visualize yourself with $1,000 extra bucks. 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It could come true, that wish of an extra $1,000 bucks. 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
1: 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You can watch it on Hulu and on Disney Plus. This guy was there. I'm sorry.

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0: 98.5 The Cat. Olivia Dean, it's so easy. Hey, it's Delana. I hope you're having a great Tuesday. I appreciate you having us on. I'm going to play something from the weekend for you, Christine. Thanks for listening at your desk.
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You know, you can find us on Facebook at 98.5 The Cat. How would you like to see Niall Horan on his Dinner Party Live on tour? And you pick the city. We're giving that away, and we just kicked it off. I'll tell you more in just a few minutes.

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This is 98.5 The Cat, the Hudson Valley's 90s to now. Here's the thing about Taylor Swift. We never know when we're going to get a surprise from her. I mean, she must have dozens of projects in the works. 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
1: 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He was so good. 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

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There's so much going on right now. I want to tell you how you could win a trip to our iHeartRadio Jingle Ball presented by Capital One. Okay, it's the ultimate fan sweepstakes. It's coming up in a few minutes.

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0: 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It's 98.5, The Cat. 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

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You know, you can find us on Facebook at 98.5 The Cat. She is so smooth, isn't she? That's Olivia Dean. Hey, it's Delana. Appreciate you having us on Kings of Leon.

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1: Tame Impala with Jenny and Dracula. You know, speaking of Dracula, I was looking at some of the popular costumes that are going to be happening. And you know what? It doesn't matter. It's always the case that you will see a lot of ghosts and you will see a lot of vampires. It's just tradition, right? But you'll also see a lot of K-pop demon hunters again this year. And so just what are you thinking about? Have you decided what you're going to wear for your costume? I'm actually thinking about going as iHeartRadio, and stick with me, okay? I'm going to put googly eyes on my clothes, and then I have like a heart candle. I know that sounds a little strange, but it's kind of like a heart I hold in my hand. And then I'm going to carry a radio, like an old school jam box. iHeartRadio? Yeah.
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0: 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Literally spending my day trying to figure out if I should have a Halloween costume ready to go or not. Because, you know, Halloween's falling on a Saturday this year. So usually if it's a weekend, a Halloween weekend, you know, last minute parties, things like that, you got to have costumes ready.
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1: Okay, we were talking about Halloween costumes earlier. Looks like a lot of the public over the sexy Halloween costume trend, right? According to a new survey, a lot of Americans aren't feeling festive when it comes to costumes. 76% say they're not planning to dress up for Halloween this year, which is crazy because Halloween's landing on a Saturday this year. Like, biggest Halloween night of the week, if you know, think about all the other days, right? Besides Friday, maybe. Also, another 3/4 admit that some costumes are just too played out. Even the sexy version of costumes, they're ready to move on from that. So you're not going to see any more, like, sexy nurse or sexy, Friday the 13th costume. It's going to be, like, nerdy nurse or maybe, like, I don't know, nerdy something else, because being a nerd is in right now.
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98.5, The Cat, the Hudson Valley's 90s to now. By the way, loving the angel baby cam trend that's happening on social media, right? Like Bruno Mars' romantic tour has a part of the concert where he focuses on the crowd for angel baby cam. Everyone's like dancing and twerking. It's just some of the stuff that's shown goes viral. Here's Bruno Mars.

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1: Remember when you were a kid and all you had to do was read books to get like free personal pan pizzas at Pizza Hut? Oh, those were the days. 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Oh, remember that? I would read so many books right now if I got free food for it.

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1: Wait, Amanda, what do you do?
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1: 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They always ask me, oh, are you looking for something for your girlfriend or wife? And I'm like, no, I'm not here for the 5 or 26 panty deal. I'm just here for me.
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25: Hey, what's up, everybody? 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What's yours? 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
1: 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And daylight saving time, we're still doing it, I guess, right now, as of right now. Halloween night, we fall back an hour. So sun sets at like 5 p.m. again. 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
1: Josie, how are you?
2: 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How are you?
0: I'm well. 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What are you doing right now?
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0: If I ever did that, I'd get dizzy just from tumbling. One somersault and I'm done.
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1: Every so often, the Zara Larsson TikTok trend pops up in my feed. Like, you know, someone doing the whole, like, getting raised up by, like, a bunch of people in random situations. It's actually pretty funny. Here's Midnight Sun.

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1: Maria just finishing up her work at home. 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
23: Hey, what's up, everybody? 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Behind the culture that marks a generation, there's an original, already moving, already shaking things up. 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What's yours? 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

0: 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Some Huntricks on the way for you, Selena Gomez. 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Here's a Frey.
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1: All right, you want to know the Halloween costume trends right now? There are some trendy costumes according to Spirit Halloween. 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Those are always popular, like, not like, you know, sexy Jason from, you know, Friday the 13th, like actual hardcore horror costumes, like, you know, bloody and gory stuff.
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98.5, The Cat, the Hudson Valley's 90s to now. Always trying to figure out what I want for dinner, but I end up eating like ground beef and potatoes. 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

0: 98.5, The Cat, the Hudson Valley's 90s to now. Emily, hi.
1: Oh, hi. I'm sorry. I was just trying out the number.
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1: Yes. Oh, my gosh. How funny. Yes.
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1: All right, welcome to your Tuesday night. My name is Natalia. Happy to be here. Had Ella Langley coming up after Imagine Dragons.

0: The Hudson Valley's 90s to now. This is 98.5 The Cat. All right, that was Ella Langley right there, choosing Texas, who recently performed that with Miranda Lambert, who also co-wrote that song as well. And Miranda even said, you know, they kind of clashed a little bit when making the hit record, but it came out amazing. And I love that Miranda Lambert was a part of making that song, but congratulations to them. All right, coming up on the way, Lorde and Bruno Mars next.
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14: 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Instead of letting the kids play online, show them some epic inclines. Turn your 8-person family dinner into an exhilarating off-road adventure. 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Always monitor traffic and weather conditions.
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0: 98.5 The Cat, the Hudson Valley's 90s to now. That is Taylor Swift, I Knew It, I Knew You. Hi there, this is Natalia hanging out with you. And recently, legend Paul McCartney revealed that the reason he performed at Taylor Swift's wedding was because she asked. Yeah, it's that simple. She asked him to perform I Want to Hold Your Hand, and then he like kind of jokingly said, like, you should sing it too. But yeah, she just asked, and look at that. She got Paul McCartney to perform at her wedding. And I will tell you this, I don't know if you've ever heard a slowed down version of I Want to Hold Your Hand. It is by far one of the most romantic songs I've ever heard. So I love that Taylor Swift asked him to sing that song at her wedding. All right, The Weeknd coming up on the way. Stay here.
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1: Well, the CEO of Netflix did reveal that when they come out with K-pop Demon Hunters 2, in 2029, by the way, it is going to be put out in movie theaters. I think it's going to be a huge thing. I just do wish we were going to get it sooner. This is Golden from Huntrix.

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